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Got bars for years, I hope you send me a letter. No, she'll never be queen, so now she got a vendetta. I ain't talking about David when I say I'm a getter.